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2: Getting under the covers tonight with Corey Taylor. And of course, the man is no stranger to cover tunes, and he does them quite well. So the original of this song came out in 1983 by John Cafferty and the Beaver Brown Band. 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Corey decided to put his spin on it in 2022 on the EP CMFB Sides. So let's check out On the Dark Side, Corey Taylor, as we get under the covers on Laser 3.3.

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1: 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Luke, what's up, buddy? How's baseball going? I've got the game streaming in the den. Maybe you can pick up some pointers before we take on Kennedy next week. Ashley A, Ashley D, Ashley P, is this for a group project again? Because last time it looked a lot like high-speed reality TV research. Hey, Kristen! You got the ring light and the tripod this time. Don't forget to tag the house with the fastest internet. Honey, it's going to be another late one. We're going to need more snacks.
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I gotta ask, what in the absolute blue hell happened in downtown Des Moines on a late Saturday night or the early Saturday morning hours, whatever it was, that huge fight that broke out on Court Avenue? I've seen that there have been 4 people arrested thus far. And yeah, I'm a little slow to it because, well, you know, social media sometimes put things in your feed immediately and sometimes it takes a minute to make the rounds. I would love to know what this was all about and why. Like, you can't even go out for a beer on Court Avenue anymore?

0: have to fear is fear itself.
1: We're one day and a handful of hours away from the 2026 Iowa State Fair. Kicks off on Thursday the 13th. Don't miss the Shoppers Mart while you're at the Iowa State Fair. It's open every day from 9 to 8. The Shoppers Mart is located in two sections underneath the grandstand of the Grand Concourse. So it's a great way to kind of get in out of the heat, check out some unique finds and fair merchandise galore.

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Everything That Rocks, Laser 103.3. I am Samantha Knight. I don't care what your opinion of Nickelback is. This new tune is a banger. It's called Rattle the Cage. 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

is all abuzz today about a possible Buc-ee's coming to Urbandale, the first Iowa location, a proposed 74,000 square foot store. Here's what I'll tell you about Buc-ee's. I understand the mystique if you've never been in one, but it's a glorified truck stop that doesn't allow trucks, which is great when it's right off the interstate. So it'll bring a lot of traffic. It'll bring a lot of business. It brings a lot of chaos too. The inside of a Buc-ee's feels like walking into an amusement park because there's children just running amok. So, you know, if you're excited for Buc-ee's, cool. If we get a Buc-ee's, awesome. Then get it out of your system and then you'll go back to Casey's because they have great pizza.

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2: Now it's time for the Iowa Lottery's Winning Minute. A Dubuque County man says a scratch ticket he almost didn't buy led to a $10,000 lottery win.
3: Carrie Allers of Worthington won big playing the Ruby Red crossword game.
4: Well, I went to Casey's in Dyersville. I live in Worthington, like 5 miles from here.
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2: Laughing takes the pain away.

Gearing up for the start of the 2026 Iowa State Fair, which begins on Thursday morning at 8 a.m. Of course, the most important thing that happens the first day of the fair is the big boar contest. That will be at 1 o'clock at the Swine Barn. But if you sit here and go through the list of everything that is happening just in one day of the fair, it's absolutely astounding how many activities there are. Plus, of course, the first night of the fair, Hardy will be at the grandstand. So, you know, make a plan, figure out the food, figure out the exhibits, figure out the big boar, and go have some fun.

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Excited for tomorrow night, the premiere of season 4 of Reacher. If you've ever watched this show, Alan Ritchson, dude is a monstrously huge individual, and I absolutely love Reacher. The dude is a man's man, and the show has been fantastic. So the fourth season of Reacher is kind of turning into a Mission Impossible type theme, whereas his character has always stood up to anyone and everyone. Apparently, this time, it's more Mission Impossible style, where he's on the run. So, could be interesting. Definitely looking forward to checking out. The new season premieres tomorrow night on Prime. I wish I would have met you.

Daughtry is going to be at Hoyt Sherman coming up on the 1st of November doing 20 Years Unplugged. Before he takes the stage, this young man will be opening up. His name is Ryan Purds. 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

So if you're a science nerd, this is kind of fun. NASA's newest rover on Mars is called Perseverance, and it's going to set a record probably sometime next week for the most distance driven by any vehicle on another world. What's even better is this thing is self-driving, and it's been able to do like lots of distance. It's been able to get some remarkable footage, and so far it hasn't crashed and burned, unlike self-driving.

of exotic news when you come to thinking about going out to the movies and whether or not there's anything worth going out to the movies for or just waiting until it comes home. The Odyssey and Spider-Man Brand New Day have been two of those films that have been worth going to the theater for. Those two films have also helped surpass $4 billion in summer box office sales for the first time since COVID. That's right. Since the first time since the freaking lockdown, $4 billion has been made on the summer box office from just two movies. I guess movies are back. Get out and enjoy.

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the latest from Shinedown on Laser 103.3. And of course, the band Out on the Road. And apparently, they don't do so much catering as they do cooking their own food on this tour. As guitarist Zach had decided to do some smoked pork butt or something the other night, and he started them before the show started, and he had to leave halfway through the show to run out, go check the pork butts, and then run all the way back to the other side of the arena to get back on stage. Good thing he doesn't do all of the singing, because that bruh was winded.

Johnson, The Rock, wrestler, actor, and yes, he does some singing. He sang all of his own songs in the Moana movies, right? Well, now he's talking about maybe the next chapter of his life to make himself a country singer. That's stuff that he grew up with. That's what he always wanted to be. Influences of Elvis and George Jones and Merle Haggard. Could we be seeing him make a crossover? Why don't you just do that, but sing heavy songs? You can belt things out. You can do some Pantera, right, Dwayne?

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0: Iowa State Fair kicking off on Thursday, and of course, a lot of fun to be had. This Saturday is the Mr. Legs contest happening over on the Mid-American Energy stage. Registration at noon, the contest at 1. So if you're 18 or over and think you got some nice gams, some nice sticks, well, guys, you can show off your legs for prizes, courtesy of Pioneer Wagon and Waffle Chicks. Thinnest legs, hairiest legs, tannest legs, Mr. Legs champion. So, you know, let's see them. You don't have to shave, by the way, since there is a hairiest legs portion of this contest.
1: Something takes a part of me. 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
2: 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I've never had a pork tenderloin, which in Iowa, I believe technically makes me a fugitive. 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

Everything that rocks, Laser 103.3, talking about those things that it seems like everyone else has done. Like 75%+ of Americans have done it, but you haven't for whatever reason. I've got a list of some of the most popular things, and I haven't done everything on this list. We'll see about you after Weezer.

0: 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List up on Reddit, and I've done a lot of these, but there are a couple I haven't. One, had stitches. Yes, I've had stitches. Had a cavity filled. Yes, I've had a cavity filled. But this one I've never done. Hosted a garage sale. Nope. 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Have never done that. A couple of these popular in Iowa, so I would be surprised if you haven't been fishing or been hunting or shot a gun. But who knows? What's an everyday, seemingly normal activity in your peer group, but you've never done it? 515-244-1033. 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
12: Your KCCI Storm Team 8 forecast. You know, today hopefully comes through. We might see a little bit of rain, but today was supposed to be our sunny day. If we do see rain, it'll be around 10 a.m. High today of 88, similar tomorrow, right now 74 downtown.
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Everything that rocks, Laser 103.3. What's up? Question this morning, if you're just waking up, rubbing the cobwebs off your vocal cords, what's an everyday activity that it seems like everyone else has done but you haven't? On the text line, seeing Star Wars.

0: Laser, who's this?
1: Jackie.
0: Is there a normal, everyday thing that feels like most people have done, but you've never done it?
1: I've never been to the Iowa State Fair.
0: Do you have any interest in going to the fair?
1: Not really.
0: Okay, well, but that would contribute to it, probably.
1: Too people-y. It's too people-y there.
0: Yeah.
1: I've lived here for 7 years, and I haven't been there, or a Blank Park Zoo.
0: Well,
1: and I do like zoos.
0: The Blank Park Zoo is less people-y depending on when you go. Like, they have adults-only nights. In fact, tonight's the last night for their Zoo Brews, which is adults only. So definitely less people-y tonight if you want to check it out.
1: I may do that.
0: Yeah, you know, and I agree with you with the fair situation. I really do enjoy getting to the fair first thing in the morning, because when we go and I broadcast, it's the crack of dawn. So when I get there, there's like not a lot of people there yet.
1: Fair.
0: Yeah. Fair.
1: The problem is the thing.

0: the thing that most interests me about the fair, though, are the concerts.
1: You're going to have to get super wealthy if you want to put on a private show at the grandstand, but I believe in you.
0: Even if I could afford it, I'd choose to do something else.
1: Right. Well, let's just pretend you have so much money that you've already done all those things. I'm talking like $18 billion. Like, you could spend $100K on a private concert at that point.
0: Yeah, no, I would probably do something in some sort of opera hall.
1: Right, and let's pretend you've already done like 8 of those. So now you're like, well, I might as well rent out the grandstand at this point.
0: All right, fair.
1: There is really no end to the rabbit hole once we open it and jump inside it. Keep that in mind. 515-244-1033. What is an everyday kind of activity that seems like everyone else has done, but you haven't? Line open for you. Text line always open.
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Most doctors would agree that smoking cigarettes is pretty bad for you. 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
2: Finally, a win in American health. We, as Americans, are participating in something else instead of cigarettes. I'll tell you what that is. But first, holidays to celebrate. It is International Elephant Day. But it feels like an elephant shaking his big gray trunk for the hell of it. Any excuse to play Tame Impala. I reached out to the Blink Park Zoo inquiring as to whether or not they would ever get elephants. And I don't know if you know this, but apparently most zoos are phasing out elephants due to welfare standards. And our zoo, the Blink Park Zoo, did have baby elephants in the early days. And even the state fair had an elephant named Baby Mine nearly 100 years ago. No, I did not know that. But the jury is still out on Skye the giraffe. She is about to give birth to a calf, and who knows, that calf may identify as an elephant. It's also Vinyl Record Day.
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2: Twist my arm to drop that needle and celebrate some tasty crackles, pops, and clicks. It's also National Middle Child Day, which is perfect to mention third on the list because it feels like one of those holidays that everybody just forgot. Also, can't forget Baseball Fans Day. 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
7: Are you crying? Are you crying? There's no crying. There's no crying in baseball.
2: Congratulations to us, as in all Americans. We are smoking fewer cigarettes in favor of something else.
8: According to a new study, last year, more Americans smoked weed than cigarettes. Now, I'm not sure how I feel about this. 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

Everything that rocks, Laser 103.3. Question this morning, what everyday thing, hobby, food, activity have you never done? It seems like everybody else you know has done this. On the text line, gotten married and divorced. Never done either. All right, what's yours?

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Question this morning, talking about those everyday things that seemingly everyone else has done, but for some reason you haven't. On the text line, this is an interesting one from Jeff. I'm in my 40s. I've never purchased a car. I was privileged as a teenager to have a car gifted to me by my parents. That car got me through college and beyond. Then my grandmother passed away and willed me her barely used car. Then I've gotten married since my wife upgraded and gave me her old car. And I am 42 and I've never purchased a car. Wow. I'm so the opposite. So many cars in my life. 515-244.

0: 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What is something every day? Seems like everyone else has done it, but you haven't. 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
0: Your KCCI Storm Team 8 forecast. Spotty rain today, pretty much throughout the entire day, depending on where you are. The rain is perimenopausal. It is spotting. 88 for a high tomorrow. Similar weather. Friday now looks clear with a high of 81. 75 downtown Des Moines.
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Everything That Rocks, Laser 103.3, talking about those everyday things that we have never done. Seemingly everybody in our friend group's done it. We haven't. On the text line, Candle Meg said, I've never had my tonsils or appendix out. Gallbladder, yes, those, no. I've never had any of those out. I am still in my factory settings mode.

0: laser. Who's this?
1: Cody.
0: Cody, what's something normal, average, every day, but you've never done it?
1: Drive a car. Like, I've only done it twice in my life.
0: Do you have your driver's license?
1: No.
0: Okay. You just admitted to a crime. That's okay. The police love the laser, and they're not looking for you, Cody. They're looking for people who start fights down on Court Avenue. They're busy. It's funny that you say that, because on the Reddit list of popular things that most adults, as in 75% of American adults, have done, drive a car is on that list, because a lot of people that live in cities don't drive. They take public transportation. They have no need for a car. Parking's expensive. They have to pay for the garage. They might go their whole lives without getting a car or driving a car. So if people ever give you crap about it, just be like, I just moved here from New York.
1: Yeah.
0: Well, Cody, thank you for calling. I hope you have a great day. Are you going to the fair at all?
1: On Saturday with my dad and cousin.
0: Awesome. Well, look for us on Saturday. I will be there at the broadcast booth in front of the grandstand. And then Styles and Ethan will be over at the Mr. Legs contest and the mullet contest.
1: We'll probably pass by both.
0: Right. Yeah. Say hello if you see any of us, because we'll all be there on Saturday. Laser, who's this?
2: This is Tom.
0: Tom, what's an everyday activity, hobby, food, anything that it seems like everyone else has done but you haven't?
2: Well, I don't drink coffee, so I'm a fish out of water every time people want to meet at Starbucks.
0: This conversation originated with a Reddit list of things that 75% of American adults have done in their lives, and coffee was actually one of the things on the list. So you're not alone. You're part of the Reddit study, basically. They probably called you.
2: I guess I'm the typical person then.
0: So. I love it. Well, you're the typical atypical person, which we love. Welcome to our island of misfit toys.
2: Exactly. All right. Have a good one.
0: 515-244-1033. What is something that seemingly everyone else in your age group, in your peer group, they've done it, you haven't? Line open for you. Text line always open.
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10: I'm Kate Garner, Des Moines Traffic Control. 235 westbound, there's a stalled vehicle on the right shoulder between East 14th and Penn. Meanwhile, I-80 eastbound, there's an accident out by Grand Prairie Parkway causing slow to stop and go traffic going back a ways. 8035 southbound between 141 and Hickman Road, we're slow through there. And 235 eastbound, it is slow between 8th Street and Valley West Drive. That's your Smile Power traffic from Delta Dental of Iowa. For your smile, for your health, for your community.
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Question this morning, what is something average every day that everyone's done, but you haven't? Dana on the text line, I can't keep plans. I literally don't want to go anywhere. You know, with you specifically, I think that you have main character icon energy, so people really should just come to you. This is not-

0: Laser, who's this?
1: Trucker Joe.
0: Trucker Joe, what's something every day that it seems like everyone else has done, but you haven't?
1: Kind of embarrassing, but I still haven't been to Vibrant, Music Hall, or Woolies.
0: Many people that have not been to Vibrant yet. Vibrant is relatively new, and I get that it's a little tricky to get downtown to get into Woolies, but I would say that those are my two favorite venues. One, Vibrant Music Hall has the best air conditioning in the city. So on the hottest day of the year, if there's anything going on at Vibrant, you're going to have a great night because it's going to be very cool in there. And Woolies is just the right vibe. So I'm excited that maybe you'll end up going at some point and then you'll tell us about it.
1: I hope so pretty soon, but I've just been working too many hours during the week and the concerts are during the week.
0: Oh, yes. You got to start taking your personal days and your days off to see shows. I'll give you a couple. September 3rd, Soul Cage, our local friends, are at Woolies. And one that I'm very excited about, October 7th, Rise Against at Vibrant. So hopefully, Joe, we will see you out at one of those.
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4: I'm Kate Garner, Des Moines Traffic Control. Peak of drive time right now, 235 and 8035. Very busy, as are the major side streets on 8035. Bit slow between 141 and Hickman Road. Otherwise, accident and incident free at this time. 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

0: Laser, who's this?
1: This is Dawn.
0: Dawn, what's something that it feels like everyone else has done, but you haven't?
1: I have yet to go to the state fair.
0: I had another call earlier about the state fair. Now, is it something that you want to do at some point in your life, or are you just like, no, it's not for me?
1: No, I absolutely want to go. I just never have the money to go. Or I've always had surgery. This year, we just don't have the money.
0: Yeah. It's possible to absolutely enjoy the fair for simply the ticket price, but it's very tempting. I mean, you're walking through a minefield of vices. Food, games, fun. It's difficult to have the stamina to hold yourself back.
1: I would love to go to the state fair.
0: Well, it hasn't even started yet officially. I mean, we've got a full day to make some magic happen. I have not given up on you making 2026 your first fair experience. Thanks for calling, Dawn. 515-244-1033. What's something that it feels like everyone else has done, but you have not? Line open for you, text line.

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0: Your KCCI Storm Team 8 forecast, looking at rain throughout the day, spotting on and off, 88 for the high. Tomorrow, similar. Friday, now looking clear with a high of 82, 77 right now downtown.
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Everything That Rocks. Laser 103.3. Excited to be broadcasting live at the Iowa State Fair. If you're there on Saturday, look for us by the grandstand also. Lots of competitions going down. Do you have a mullet? Are you a child with a mullet? May the odds be ever in your favor.

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It seems like everyone else has done that.

0: a.m. On the text line, this is a little dark. I have not cheated on a spouse. It seems like a lot of people have. I don't want to believe that about our fellow Hellraisers. I want to believe that our Laser Hellraiser audience is ferociously loyal. So find new friends, I think, maybe is the answer to that. What's something that you have never done, but it seems like everyone else has? 515-244-1033. Phone line open for you. 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

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Most of us can agree that cigarette smoking, not the healthiest thing we can do. This year, Americans down on the smoking habit, but we're up on something else. I'll tell you what it is. Morning Brews after Shine Zone on the Laser.

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1: Intoxicating you with knowledge, sirs and madams.
2: Finally, a win in American health. We, as Americans, are participating in something else instead of cigarettes. I'll tell you what that is. But first, holidays to celebrate. It is International Elephant Day. But it feels like an elephant shaking his big red trunk for the hell of it. Any excuse to play Tame Impala. I reached out to the Blink Park Zoo inquiring as to whether or not they would ever get elephants. And I don't know if you know this, but apparently most zoos are phasing out elephants due to welfare standards. And our zoo, the Blink Park Zoo, did have baby elephants in the early days. And even the state fair had an elephant named Baby Mine nearly 100 years ago. No, I did not know that. But the jury's still out on Skye the giraffe. She is about to give birth to a calf. And who knows, that calf may identify as an elephant. It's also Vinyl Record Day.
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6: 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The record's stuck.
2: Twist my arm to drop that needle and celebrate some tasty crackles, pops, and clicks. It's also National Middle Child Day, which is perfect to mention third on the list because it feels like one of those holidays that everybody just forgot. Also, can't forget Baseball Fans Day. Shout out to our friends at Principal Park and the iCubs.
7: Are you crying? 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There's no crying. 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
2: Your KCCI Storm Team 8 forecast. Looking at that high today of 88, a little intermittent rain on and off. If you've looked out the window or been outside, it is dark. Tomorrow, similar weather. Friday looks like it's going to clear up with a high of 82. Right now, 76 and humid in downtown Des Moines.
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talking about things we've never done on the laser text line. Angela said, I have never been in a pool. I've been in lakes, rivers, the ocean, but something about the chlorine just irks me. What have you never done?

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4: Your KCCI Storm Team 8 forecast. Looking at that high today of 88, scattered rain. Similar tomorrow, Friday, now looking clear with a high of 82. Right now, 74 downtown.
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0: 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We're going to be set up in front of the grandstand as we are and involved in many of the activities from mullets to Mr. Legs. I'm going to be judging chili this year. I'm very excited. I've been looking forward to this for many years, and I am on that committee this year. So if you're making the chili, I'll give you a tip. I like it really, really hot.
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5: Feels like 77 in downtown Des Moines. Your KCCI Storm Team 8 forecast. Got a high of 86 this afternoon, dropping down to 70 overnight. Expect some more chances for AM thunderstorms tomorrow and Friday with highs in the low to mid 80s to kick off the Iowa State Fair. 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

Crossfade, one of the surprise reunions of 2025. Those guys have been playing some festivals and other random shows. I would love to see them in Des Moines at some point. It's Alice in Chains on the Laser.

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2: Let the bodies hit the floor. Let the bodies hit the floor.

Well, it was announced yesterday, Rod Stewart no longer performing at the Iowa State Fair. Hey, it's Ethan on Laser 103.3. Rod Stewart had to cancel due to some sort of medical emergency. I believe he might have had a surgery recently that is preventing him from going out and doing shows. So his show at the State Fair has been canceled. If you bought Rod Stewart tickets directly from the fair, you will automatically get a refund. I've been told that they are working on a replacement. Who do you think should replace Rod Stewart on this year's grandstand lineup, considering they've only got a couple of days' notice? Let me know.

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Well, kind of. It's Laser 103.3. My name is Ethan. Tickets for the IMAX and IMAX 70mm screenings of Dune Part 3 for December 18th will go on sale Tuesday morning at 11 a.m. So the only theater, I believe, that will actually have tickets on sale in our area is Palms with their IMAX screen. So if you're looking to see Dune Part 3 on IMAX opening day, Tuesday might be your chance to score tickets.

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13: Feels like 81 in downtown Des Moines. Thanks to that real feel, we'll warm up to right around 94 before this afternoon is all said and done. 70 overnight, 83 your high tomorrow, with another chance for thunderstorms in the morning. Same goes for Friday.

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1: Architects at Laser 103.3. Those guys have been one of my favorite metalcore bands of the last 10 years or so. They did a really cool record back in 2022 for their album For Those That Wish to Exist. They did it live at Abbey Road with an orchestra. It's one of my favorite vinyl records in my collection. Today, by the way, National Vinyl Record Day.

Tomorrow is the big day. The Iowa State Fair will open up. Laser 103.3. I was over at the fairgrounds on Monday afternoon. We had our trailer delivered, and I went over to Campbell's Concessions, the Coney Corner, and grabbed my first ever Iowa State Fair pork tenderloin. Oh my God, the thing was as big as my face, and it was delicious, super moist, it was great. Not a sponsor, by the way, I just needed a dinner, and it was stellar. Would definitely recommend a pork loin, and if you're going to get something unique at this year's Iowa State Fair, I would recommend from Win and Sarah's Kitchen their egg roll. It's a breakfast egg roll this year. Cut my

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Rattle the Cage, the latest from Nickelback featuring the legendary John 5. Laser 103.3 went over to the Jordan Creek Cinemark last night with Styles, watched the new Green Day film, Nimrods. It was really fun, okay? It's not a mind-blowing, thoughtful movie that you have to really wrap your head around. It's just a fun kind of road trip flick with some really stellar music. 10 out of 10, would recommend.

And then when you get that push notification on Friday, you get yourself entered to win. The contest will be open all weekend, though. So if you forget Friday morning, no biggie. You just got to enter by Sunday at midnight.

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4: Feels like 83 in downtown Des Moines with mostly cloudy skies. It's your KCCI Storm Team 8 forecast with that heat index will likely top out right around 94 this afternoon, dropping down to 70 overnight, 83 tomorrow with a chance for thunderstorms in the morning. More thunderstorm chances on Friday morning with a high of 84. 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

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It is Laser 103.3. We are less than a week away from seeing Stained and Hoobastank on the grandstand stage. That show going down on Monday the 17th at the Iowa State Fair. 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

0: 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You know, our friends in Theory of a Dead Man, they've got a new project coming out next month. Not an album, but an EP. It's titled Part One Funeral Songs. There's a couple tracks out now, including their latest, Winnebago.
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3: Feels like 87 in downtown Des Moines. Your KCCI Storm Team 8 forecast. We'll stick with partly cloudy skies this afternoon. Low of 70 overnight, 83 tomorrow, and 84 on Friday with chances for morning thunderstorms both Thursday and Friday. Let's get them out of the way early, though. That way we can enjoy the state fair the rest of the day.
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Shinedown. They'll be back in Iowa early next month, Labor Day weekend. It's Laser 103.3. It's their only Iowa show of the year at the Field of Dreams, part of Velocity Fest, headlining the Friday night. Some other bands playing that weekend include Creed, Skillet, Collective Soul, and then, of course, country artist Carrie Underwood. 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

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It's Laser 103.3. 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

Sending love to the whole Blackstone Cherry family. That song Deep is about Ben, one of the members of the band. He and his wife had, after years of not being able to get pregnant, were finally pregnant and then went through a really painful miscarriage. I would recommend checking out the music video for that one on the interwebs. 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

Do you ever find a movie so good that it's worth a rewatch while it's still in theaters? Hey, it's Ethan at Laser 103.3. I'm a bit of a movie nerd, so I like rewatching movies in theaters sometimes. I've done that with The Odyssey. I've seen it four times, four different formats. And tonight, I'm actually going to see Spider-Man Brand New Day for the second time. Really like the movie. I think that it might be Tom Holland's best Spider-Man movie. And over the weekend, my girlfriend and I were chatting about it, and she goes, man, I'd really like to see that again. So, round two for Spider-Man is tonight. When was the last time you saw a movie more than once while it was in the theater? Who's to know?

Fight!

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1: Mid to upper 80s here this afternoon, but a heat index in the mid 90s. The KCCI Storm Team, a forecast on Laser 103.3. Mostly sunny here this afternoon as well. Overnight, partly cloudy, 74 the low. Tomorrow and Friday, chance of showers both days to kick off the Iowa State Fair with a high in the mid 80s.

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1: Scott checking in from Ankeny on the Laser Talking text line, 515-244-1033. Wanting to hear some Creed. So there you go, my man. One last breath per your request. Thank you again, Scott, for checking in and rocking out with us. Where are you at? What you got going on? Like I said, hit me up. Talk to text line, 515-244-1033.

Do you ever have forced coworker interactions, like company outings? 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Our boss sent out that she wants us to do an Iowa State Fair scavenger hunt on Friday. Those are the only details. 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I think alcohol is in my near future. 3 days grace. 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

How are you when you find a new song or new band? Do you just play and wear the thing out until, like, you don't want to hear it anymore? It's Styles, Laser 103.3. Such is the case for me with Ninth Key. They got two songs out right now. I love this band dearly. Cannot wait for a full album from them. And this is their latest. Happy Feels Like, the band Ninth Key on the Laser.

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8: Mid to upper 80s this afternoon, but the heat index in the mid 90s. The KCCI Storm Team, a forecast. Low overnight low of 70. Tomorrow, Friday, to kick off the Iowa State Fair. Chance of showers, mid 80s there, but the sun's back for the weekend. So if you got plans to the State Fair, the weekend looking to be your best chance at good weather.

Today, the 35th anniversary of the release of Metallica's self-titled Black Album. Huge, pivotal album for the band, right? It is Styles, Laser 103.3. Coming up on the 27th, another milestone anniversary will be celebrated. The 35th anniversary of Pearl Jam's 10 from its Even Flow.

Just a quick reminder, your goal today and every day this week should be stay caffeinated, employed, and off the local news. Exactly in that order. Your friendly neighborhood Styles with a little motivational reminder for you on Laser 103.3.

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for you. State Fair Parade tonight, stretching from the state capitol all the way to 15th Street, and that's happening along Grand Avenue. Laser 103.3 on Styles. Roads along that route will be closed. So, lots of people in the area from the East Village to downtown. Roads shutting down around 5:30, and they'll reopen by 10 tonight.

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I'm stoked for this thing. I've been looking forward to this since they announced it. 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
10: Mid to upper 80s here the rest of the afternoon in the KCCI Storm Team 8 forecast. Mostly sunny as well. Overnight, partly cloudy and 70. Tomorrow, showers to kick off the Iowa State Fair in 84 for the high.
11: I'm Tony Jones, Des Moines Traffic Control. We have a crash on the west side. This accident is north and eastbound, 8035, right around Hickman. Now it's blocking up the left side of the highway. Get over to the right as quick as you can. Things are bottlenecking out there. It's pretty much stop and go, stretching all the way down towards that west mix. That's going to affect the northbound lanes of 35 as you're coming up on Mills Civic Parkway. Up to that Mixmaster. South and westbound, 8035. We are seeing some curiosity slowing approaching that accident scene. On the flip side, 235, great shape between each mix. And that's your smile-powered traffic from Delta Dental of Iowa. For your smile, for your health, for your community.
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you do what they told you. 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

0: Rob Zombie's House of a Thousand Corpses, The Devil's Rejects, Three from Hell, which is known as his Firefly Trilogy, getting a 8-disc collector set on 4K Ultra HD, Blu-ray, and digital October 13th. 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
1: Who is this irresistible creature who has an insatiable love for the

They actually did a nationwide report to identify what is the deadliest animal in every state. Laser 103.3 M Styles. So if you had to take a wild guess and said snake, 14 states had venomous snakes as the most dangerous animal. And of course, Florida was alligator. Go figure. So what about Iowa? Wasp. Yeah, wasp was our most dangerous animal. Latest from Nickelback, Rattle the Cage on the lake.

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4: 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Hey, Jaden, Braden, Zayden, come on in, you guys. Luke, what's up, buddy? How's baseball going? I've got the game streaming in the den. Maybe you can pick up some pointers before we take on Kennedy next week. Ashley A, Ashley D, Ashley P, is this for a group project again? Because last time it looked a lot like high-speed reality TV research. Hey, Kristen! You got the ring light and the tripod this time.

0: 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Honey, it's going to be another late one. 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
9: I'm Tony Jones, Des Moines. Traffic control still working on that accident north and eastbound 8035 right around Hickman. It's been moved from the left lane onto that left shoulder, but still catching some looks. It's stop and go from the West Mix up towards that accident scene. You're going to run into Curiosity slowing south and westbound 8035 beginning right around 141 down towards Hickman. Will remain crowded though as you're making your way past the crash onto the West Mix. On 235, we're seeing some slowing a little bit in the westbound direction right around 2nd. Brakes loose for a little while, then you'll start to tap your brakes again as you make your way past 56th out towards 73rd. Eastbound I-80, a little bit crowded right now just east of that East Mix. And that's your smile-powered traffic from Delta Dental of Iowa for your smile, for your health, for your community.
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Quick reminder, heads up, State Fair Parade tonight, stretching from the state capitol all the way to 15th Street. That's happening on Grand Avenue. So a lot of the roads along that route will be closed, and you'll have a ton of people in the East Village and downtown. Roads are shutting down right around 5:30, should be open later on tonight around 10 o'clock. Laser 103.3, I'm Styles with the Pretty Reckless.

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9: Mid to low 80s, it's sunny this evening in the KCCI Storm Team 8 forecast. Overnight low will be 70. Tomorrow, showers as we kick off the Iowa State Fair, 84. The same for Friday. If you're looking to go to the State Fair, your best shot at good weather will be Saturday and Sunday. Both days looking at mostly cloudy in mid to upper 80s.
10: I'm Tony Jones, Des Moines. Traffic control, it's an accident and stall-free drive as you're making your way around the metro right now. The heaviest stretches are those eastbound lanes of 235 just east of the East Mix as you're making your way out towards Valley West Drive. Now through that stretch, you're going to find speeds running in the mid to upper 20s. South and westbound, 8035, sluggish as you make that approach to Douglas. The north and eastbound lanes of 8035 starting to load up a bit. This is east of 86 as you're making your way past Merle Hay. Remember, the Iowa State Fair Parade going on downtown. It's going to start at the Capitol at 6 p.m. Lots of folks already heading down there, though. It's going to make its way west along Grand out towards 15th. So you will find a lot more traffic in the downtown area than you're used to for this time of day. And that's your smile-powered traffic from Delta Dental of Iowa for your smile, for your health, for your community.
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I love trying those limited edition flavors that companies like Oreo will come out with. It's Styles and Laser 103.3. This one only over in China, but I hope they bring it to America. Fried chicken flavored Oreo. Yeah, Oreo teamed up with KFC for this one. So it has the classic chocolate wafer, but instead of the usual cream filling, the middle is packed with a savory blend cream inspired by the Colonel's legendary 11 herbs and spices. Either will be god-awful or it'll be one of the most amazing Oreo cookie ever. Oh, I hope they bring it over here.

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7: I'm Tony Jones, Des Moines Traffic Control. It continues to be a stall and accident-free drive, but we do have those heavy stretches like north and eastbound 8035 approaching University, eastbound 235 from the West Mix making your way out towards 22nd. It's pretty crowded there. And then eastbound I-80 east of the East Mix as you're making your way out towards US 65. And that's your smile-powered traffic from Delta Dental of Iowa for your smile. For your help, for your community.
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The Warning and Kerosene, new on Laser 103.3. I'm Styles, Iowa State Fair, starting tomorrow. 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And that will be running every 8 minutes from 8 in the morning until midnight. For the parking itself, you'll do the southeast corner of the mall near the former AMC Theater.

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cooperate with that as I got all, I swear I'm not that old of a lady. I am Samantha Knight. Welcome to a Wednesday evening. Like, we have got, what, T-minus 18 hours until State Fair time. Are you ready?

you were super excited yesterday when you heard the news that Buc-ee's could be coming to Urbandale. The store still requires approval from the Urbandale City Council, but everybody's already like, Beaver Nuggets. The thing you might not know is Buc-ee's has been suing the pants off of other businesses with beaver logos and beavers in their name. What's going to happen to the damn pub in Beaverdale? You better not be messing with that.

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Tons of shows on the concert calendar, and in the month of October, Mastodon is coming to the Val Air Ballroom. 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So, you know, open, register, boom, done! 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

earlier today, Ethan posted a video sharing his thoughts and feelings on shoestring French fries and said, you know, that they're overrated. I disagree. If you go to Freddy's and you get those fries, you eat them with a fork and you dunk them in the jalapeno sauce and it's delicious. 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
2: Getting under the covers tonight with Ghost and a perfectly timed song, if I do say so myself, because it was 34 years ago today that the Black Album from Metallica was released, August 12th of 1991. I did the math right on that, 34 years. And of course, then there was the Blacklist tribute album that came out with a whole bunch of bands covering a whole lot of Metallica and one of the best Metallica songs ever. I don't care if you think they sold out. They did not. They just introduced the rest of the world to Metallica and learned that they weren't quite so scary. And then those people learned old Metallica and went, oh my God, I get it now. So it's Ghost's version of Enter Sandman under the covers on Laser 103.3.